reminiscing on those past days. I thought you didn't know my last name, but that changed. 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I heard you moved to Austin, got an apartment and settled down. And every once in a while, I start texting, write a paragraph.

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1: Außerdem in der nächsten halben Stunde.
0: Eminem. 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NDR 2.
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2: 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Our colors will fade eventually. 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Oh my, my, oh my, my love. 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

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And I'd file my nails so they don't hurt you. And lose those pounds. Learn about football.

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